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That's when I knew that your heart was scarring. 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

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I might just love you for that.

Yeah, deja vu, this weird feeling towards you. Yeah, why must you? I know I can't be with you. I try getting over you, but why this feeling can't go through? What am I supposed to do?